Oh, lonely days and lonely nights. That was the Bee Gees. I don't think they ever had lonely days and nights, but you never know. All right, that was also on the Bee Gees. Night Fever, Saturday Night Fever, and Jive Talkin'. I'm going to play a tune now for young Tracy, who is the last month anyway. We just skipped a month. Well, it's only just become July. She was given the award for Employee of the Month, and her name is Tracy, down at Southwest Sydney Pest Control. Wonderful sponsors of our shows. Here's a song just for you. This is Linda Ronstadt, and it's called When Will I Be Loved? Well, we know you're loved now, but...

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3: You do have a nice day. This is Glenn Longbottom. Of course, the show's called Jukebox Hits. Hope you're enjoying this Friday morning, Saturday coming up, and it's not going to be quite as nice. But today's a lovely sunny day. It's wonderful to be alive and out here listening to music, playing my favourites. Not one of my favourites, but it was requested by someone named Bob a while back. This is Reg Lindsay with Armstrong.

0: There you go. That was Mr. Armstrong toodle-doodling around the moon. Here's the la-di-das, and then Ted Mulray, a double from them. The la-di-das gonna simmer, baby, tonight.
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Oh, two extremes there from Ted the Mulray Gang, Jump in My Car, and that love song, Falling in Love Again. Here's Axiom with Two Beauties, My Baby's Gone, and my favourite song from the 70s, Arkansas Grass.

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Wonderful sound of the Carpenters and Please Mr. Postman. That song goes back into the 50s, way back. Everyone's done a version, including the Beatles. They did a beauty. Also, we've only just begun from the Carpenters. Here is a double from Mr. Elton John, or Sir Elton John, we should call him now. Blue Eyes, and this one, Your Song.

Sir Elton John, Blue Eyes, and your song coming up by Debbie Byrne, a wonderful Australian singer called, the song's called He's a Rebel, and then we'll have some new spotting with her.

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1: I'm going to play a tune for Damien at Parramatta, and unfortunately I haven't got what you requested, but I will play you one, my favourites from Bill Haley in the comments. It's called Rudy's Rock, and it's probably one of their best instrumentals.

Well, there you go. That was Deep Purple with Black Knight. Before that, Bill Haley and his Comets and Rudy's Rock. I played for Damien. I hope you enjoyed it. Here's a double from Miss Olivia Newton-John.

0: Oh, I love that. That bass man and those songs is fabulous. Let Me Be There and If Not For You. This is another one from her and that wonderful bass man. The Banks of the Ohio. Then we'll have a quick break.
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0: Beautiful voice is Karen Carpenter. For all we know, here's another one from them, calling occupants of interplanetary craft. Wow. Then some Lobo.
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2: All right, you're listening to All Hit Radio, and it's 53 degrees at 13 minutes past the hour. And right now in our All Request line, I've got Mike Ledgerwood on the phone. Hey, babe, what would you like to hear? Hey, babe, I'm sorry, I can't hear you too well. You're going to have to speak a little closer into the phone. Okay, babe, what would you like to hear again?
3: We are observing your Earth.
2: Hey, Mike, I'm sorry, babe, but that's not on our playlist. And by the way, you sound great over the phone. Anyway, if you give us your request, we'll be glad to play it for you, babe. So let's hear it.
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2: I'm sorry, Mike,
3: A contact with you. Baby.

0: Well, that's a long song, 7 minutes that one, calling occupants of interplanetary craft from the Carpenters. Coming up, Lobo, and straight after the news at 12 o'clock today, Wes will be in with more music and less talk. Another 4 hours of wonderful music. And what was the name of the album today?
1: Oz Evolution.
0: Oh, Oz Evolution. Well, there you go. So some great music coming up this afternoon, then a drive at 4 o'clock till 7 with DJ. He'll keep you entertained, advised, and happy. Here's Lobo, me and you, and a dog named Boo. Boo.

0: Lobo, me and you and a bog named Doo. A dog named Boo. Got to get it right. Coming up, a couple of Bad Finger songs, No Matter What, and Come and Get It, and that'll be the end of the show for the day, when we'll have Wes in straight after the news. Thanks for listening. I hope you've enjoyed the music. I'll talk to you again on Tuesday at lunchtime, and again next Friday on Jukebox Hits. Bye-bye.
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Okay, from 1974, the longest song to ever to become a number one hit. Here's Stevie Wright and Evie, parts 1, 2, and 3.

On the way, we have some Spectrum, Little River Band, Olivia Newton-John, The Ferrets, Loved Ones. It's all on the way. Let's go to a great rock band, All Aussie. It's AC/DC. Long way to the top if you want to rock and roll or a sausage roll or anything else you want to say.

0: It's never a truer word sung there. All the musos listening in would know that. We've got some great sponsor messages coming up, and we'll be back with some Spectrum.
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0: Jumped in a bit early there. Thanks to Glenn for another great show. Okay, here's Spectrum now, and I'll be gone.

Shout out to Michael, Glenda and Diane, all listening in, enjoying the music today. We're on Sounds of MacArthur. We've got more hits than the cricketers

That was from 1971 and it was a number one hit there. And here's another number one from 1977, Little River Band, and Help Is On Its Way.

Here's Olivia Newton-John now, another number one from 1974. I honestly love you, and I want to send this out to my wife at home listening in.

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1: 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We're playing Molly's Oz Evolution today. Here's one that got the number 2 in 1977, The Ferrets and Don't Fall in Love.

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2: Okay, this one got the number two in 1966. Loved Ones with a song called The Loved One. You're on the sounds of MacArthur. You're on a winner.

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4: Okay, this one got to number 22 in 1980. Become a bit of an anthem, Aussie anthem, that is. Here's Australian Crawl, the boys, Light Up.

Coming up to the news, we have Daddy Cool and Zoot on the way. Here's Renee Gaia now from 1976 and Heading in the Right Direction.

0: Okay, from 1971, here's Daddy Cool. Eagle Rock got the number one of that year. If you're enjoying the music, let us know. Great to hear from you.
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0: We're going to get into some Billy Field next from 1981. Billy Field, You Weren't In Love With Me, a number one hit.
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0: GGs. It's all on the way for you. You're on Sounds McCarth with Wes. Hope you're enjoying the music on this Friday.
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0: 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Sorry about that.
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0: Okay, here's the number one hit from 1969, Russell Morris and The Real Thing.

Okay, here's a number one from 1975. It was the first song played on the new show then, called Countdown. Here's Skyhawks, and it's called Horror Movie.

Okay, on the way we have the Bee Gees, Split Enz, the group, Angels, John Paul Young. For now, here's Peter Allen, number one from 1977, and I Go to Rio.

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0: Okay, this was a number one in 1980. He split ends and I got you.

You're on Sounds of MacArthur. We're playing Molly's Oz Evolution. Next we go to 1980. Great Aussie band The Angels was number 8 in 1980. This is called No Secrets.

shout out to Colin. Thanks, Colin. Enjoying the music today. We're playing the Molly's Oz Evolution. Here's another one that got to number 8 in 1975, John Paul Young and Yesterday's Hero.

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1: Okay, from 1966, this is Easy Beats, number one hit for them, Friday on My Mind.

Okay, here's one you mightn't have heard for a little while. It was number four in 1969. It's put together by a little known bloke called Johnny Farnham. And here's one.

Okay, here's one that got the number 16 in 1980. They were called Flowers at the time. They're now Ice House and We Can Get Together.

Okay, here's one that got to 13, in 1976. John English and Hollywood 7. We've got Cold Chisel and Men at Work on the way to round off Molly's Oz Evolution.

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5: The sounds of MacArthur.
0: Okay, here's one that got to number 8 in 1980. Cold Chisel, Cheap Wine.

Rounding off Molly's Oz Evolution, we're going to get into some Men at Work. This one was number 2 in 1980. Who can it be now? We're going to go on with some Songs of Countdown for the rest of the afternoon.

Okay, we're going to go into the songs of Countdown now. Here's two groups that Countdown unearthed. Here's ABBA, Mamma Mia.

0: Yes, we're playing the songs of Countdown now. Johnny Farnham was the first host, and Skyhooks was the first band played.
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0: Okay, here's The Sweet now, and Fox on the Run from 1975.

Yes, Countdown ran from 75 to 87. Here's one of the Countdown favourite songs from 1980, The Swingers and Counting the Beats.

0: Okay, on the way we've got Rocky Burnett, Fleetwood Mac, Pilot, ABBA, Bay City Rollers, all up to the 3 o'clock news. We've got some great sponsor messages up next, and we're back with Rocky Burnett. You're on the Sounds of MacArthur with Wes. Hope you're enjoying the music today. I'm here till 4, and then TJ's in after myself. See you after the messages.
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3: A reminder that school speed zones are now in operation. 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

here on the Sounds of MacArthur. We're playing the songs of Countdown from the 70s. Now, here's Pilot and January.

Okay, this next song was number one for 11 weeks on Countdown. The public complained about them playing it so much. And then they took it off 1 week and played up-and-coming songs that they thought were going to be hits. And then the public complained about them not playing it again. Okay, here's ABBA. Fernando was number one for 11 weeks on Countdown.

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2: I'm Mark Dransfield. An inquiry's been called into Australia's new gambling laws, which would limit the number of betting ads played on TV and radio. The rules would prevent wagering companies from sponsorship at sporting grounds and on player uniforms. Viewers would also have the ability to opt out of gambling ads shown on digital platforms like streaming services. The opposition argues the laws don't go far enough, but Prime Minister Anthony Albanese's told the ABC they do.
3: There are different regulations for different times. There is a carve out that anyone can choose from their devices. So, for example, if they're streaming something online, people can exclude themselves from any gambling advertising, full stop.
2: A suspected case of the H5 bird flu has been found on the New South Wales mid-north coast. Initial testing has come back positive for the highly contagious strain in a giant petrel found at Hawk's Nest. The state's agriculture minister, Tara Moriarty, says additional samples have been sent to the National Testing Lab.
4: That testing is underway. We expect to have the results of that at some point tomorrow. And we'll be providing information to the community about that once we have confirmation.
2: Meantime, another positive case has been confirmed in WA, this time in northern Perth. A man's been pulled alive from beneath a collapsed car park in Venezuela 8 days since those twin earthquakes devastated the country. Foreign rescuers spent 100 hours digging to free the security guard after hearing faint cries for help. The man had been on duty when the quakes struck. Nearly 2,300 people have been killed in the disaster and tens of thousands are missing. Around 90,000 motorists have been wrongly charged on Melbourne's CityLink and the Westgate Tunnel. Dennis O'Kane reports.
5: Transurban says the errors go back as far as 2015. All overcharged motorists will be repaid. The toll operator says it was due to vehicles being incorrectly classified in their system. It's the second major error this year. In January, it was revealed thousands of motorists were overcharged on the Westgate Tunnel after it opened. It's raised fresh questions about the tolling giant's IT systems and how errors could have occurred for years without being noticed. Dennis O'Kane, Melbourne.
2: Air health news, and a new drug could allow motor neurone disease to be manageable for patients within 5 years. Lachlan Gray has details.
6: It's the major breakthrough which could lead to new treatments for neurodegenerative conditions like MND, Parkinson's and Alzheimer's. University of Queensland researchers in partnership with overseas scientists have developed a drug that activates a hard-to-target immune receptor, opening new possibilities for anti-inflammatory treatments. Study lead Professor Trent Woodruff says it's a huge step forward.
7: Current treatments we have really don't do much to impact the progression.
6: Scientists now hoping the new drug could be trialled on MND patients within 5 years, possibly turning the disease into a long-term chronic condition rather than an acute terminal illness. It comes as the NRL prepare for Jai July, where every try scored will see $1,000 donated to the Arrow Foundation and supporting the former Maroons' battle with MND.
2: Lachlan Gray reporting. This is Air News. First to tennis, and round of 16 places will be on the line on day 5 at Wimbledon, as Air Sport's Paul Walsh explains.
8: Novak Djokovic will open proceedings on centre court when he takes on the Frenchman Arthur Rendiknesh, and that'll be followed by the women's world number one Arina Sabalenka up against the feisty Latvian Yelena Ostapenko. Rounding off the centre court action, it is the third seed Felix Auger-Aliassime up against the qualifier Michael Zenn from the US. However, the matchup of most interest for the Australians will be the clash between the 4-times Grand Slam champion Naomi Osaka and world number 53 Daria Kasatkina. Two have met on 3 previous occasions, with Osaka the victor on each occasion. Paul Walsh at Wimbledon for Air Sport.
2: Portugal has won a nail-biter against Croatia 2-1 in the round of 32 at the FIFA World Cup, and a short time ago Switzerland was leading Algeria 2-0. North Melbourne AFLW coach Darren Crocker says he feels honoured to be appointed coach of the Australian women's side ahead of next month's inaugural game against Ireland in Sydney, but he admits the selection process for the side was tough.
9: Because there's so much talent out there and there's players who are unlucky, you know, not to have been selected, but if you took anyone out of the team that we have actually selected, they'd be unlucky as well. So that's been a bit of an arduous task and a bit of a challenge, but yeah, it's exciting for our game.
2: Australian Independent Radio News.
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10: Okay, the weather for Saturday, high of 18, it's going to be sunny. Sunday, we're looking at a late shower and a high of 16. Monday, there's going to be showers and a high of 16 there. I want to read out something I've just received on the phone. Burragarang District Soccer Club. Their vice secretary, she's known by the name as T. This year, for our final round on Saturday the 15th of August, we are proud to be supporting the McGrath Foundation as part of our charity fundraising round. It's an incredible act of courage and generosity. 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We are aiming to raise $5,000 and we're calling on our community to stand behind her. 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Remember that was Burragarang District Soccer Club. The 15th of August, they're celebrating McGrath Foundation to raise charity for them. So I hope you can help them. We're going to get on with the music now. You're on Sounds of MacArthur with Wes.
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10: 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And this is called Party.

0: Okay, we got some great sponsor messages coming up. Then we'll be back with Diana Ross.
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Okay, on the way we have Supertramp, Michael Jackson, Duran Duran, Lips Incorporated, The Neck, Kim Carnes, Joan Jett, and that'll take us right up to the 4 o'clock news with TJ on after me at 4 o'clock. Supertramp, Breakfast in America.

0: We've got more great sponsor messages coming your way. And then we're back with Lips Incorporated, followed by The Knack, Kim Carnes and Joan Jets.
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Okay, next week I'm going to have the best of British from the 60s. First album and second album happening hits from 1972. I've got a few songs to go, but join me next week from 12.

Okay, I've got one song to go. Hope you've enjoyed the music today. TJ is after me, after the news, sport and weather at 4 o'clock. We've got Joan Jett coming up next, and I Love Rock and Roll. Stay well, stay safe, and I'll see you next week.

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3: I'm Mark Dransfield. A man accused of people smuggling in far north Queensland has been granted bail. Georgina Winter has more.
4: Sydney painter Chen Wen Pong was arrested in Weipa following the arrival of a group of people without visas who came ashore north of town on Tuesday. The 34-year-old's lawyer has told the Cairns Magistrates Court Pong claimed he was in the area to go fishing. He's been released from custody on the condition he doesn't contact co-accused 30-year-old Hao Wang and must surrender his passport. Wang is yet to apply for bail. Both men's cases were adjourned for a review hearing in October. Georgina Winter reporting.
3: The Prime Minister says he's not against Australians having a punt amid calls to strengthen the government's gambling laws. More from Federal Politics Editor Michael Packey.
5: The opposition has teamed up with the Greens to force an inquiry into the government's push to limit gambling ads on TV, radio, at sporting grounds and on player uniforms. There are concerns the proposed laws don't go far enough, especially to address the stream of ads online. Liberal MP Simon Kennedy believes viewers should be able to opt in and decide for themselves if they want to see a betting ad on a digital service, rather than having the commercial served up and then having to opt out.
6: The social media giants, they can actually target problem gamblers.
5: Anthony Albanese has told the ABC the government has struck the right balance.
7: I'm not against someone having a punt on a Saturday. What I'm against is problem gambling.
5: Labor is hoping the laws are passed by the end of the year. Michael Packey, Canberra.
3: New South Wales top vet says preparations have been underway for years for the arrival of the H5 strain of bird flu. For the first time, there's a suspected case in New South Wales at Hawke's Nest on the state's mid-north coast. Chief Veterinary Officer Dr. Joe Coombs says several government agencies have been trained in how to manage the virus,
8: including local land services, national parks, wildlife carers, and some private vets. And so we have a great number of people we can now deploy to take samples if needed.
3: Meantime, a suspected positive case of H5 has been detected on a beach in northern Perth. It was a record-breaking June for the Australian car industry. More than 140,000 new vehicles were sold, the highest number on record. Thanks to high fuel prices, battery electric vehicles captured nearly a quarter of the market. An unlikely ally has been enlisted to improve cyclone forecasting. Australian scientists have equipped deep-diving sea turtles with GPS trackers and an oceanographic probe that measures temperature. Clive McMahon from the Sydney Institute of Marine Science says the data collected from the turtles is transmitted straight back to forecasters.
9: That information helps us quantify what the water structure looks like, and that helps us get an idea of what the heat content and the density of the water is. And these are essential elements that we need to help us forecast storm and tropical cyclone formation and strength.
3: And jailed singer Gary Glitter, real name Paul Gadd, has been charged with more sexual offences. They're historic crimes dating back to the late 70s, early 80s. This is Air News. Switzerland has become the third team today to reach the round of 16 in the FIFA World Cup 2026. It defeated Algeria 2-0 and will face the winner of Colombia and Ghana next. Spain will play Portugal after both teams won in contrasting fashion earlier today. Spain had a convincing and impressive 3-0 win over Austria. Portugal, though, had to come from behind before beating Croatia 2-1 with a 94th minute winner. Queensland won't let the outside noise or rival player news get in the way of Game 3 preparations. The Maroons are red-hot favourites for next week's State of Origin decider on home soil as the Blues battle an injury scare for Ethan Strange. But Jeremiah Nanai says they're only looking at their own backyard.
2: Not giving too much away, but, you know, we just got to get our own preparation right and make sure by next week we're ready to go. So, yeah, the boys done a great job. Second game there in Origin, and hopefully we can get one better next game.
3: Round 18 kicks off tonight with the Panthers taking on the Rabbitohs. And in AFL, the Western Bulldogs will be without the injured Bailey Williams and Riley Garcia for their match against the Swans tonight in Sydney. Later, the Eagles host the Crows. Australian Independent Radio News.
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11: 16 degrees inside the MacArthur. It is anchored to the low of 7 overnight tonight. Tomorrow, sunny and the highs of 18 degrees. And sunny Sunday until the late shower is meant to kick in. And to the highs of 16 degrees for your Sunday.
12: Keeping MacArthur going. It's the sounds of the MacArthur update. Traffic update.
11: Looking out on the roads for you this afternoon around the MacArthur leaving Campbelltown via Narella Road. It's looking okay at the moment. Busy, but it's all moving. Trimpadstone, Hitcoff Road, a little busy out there. Dishoom Highway around the MacArthur is cruising very nicely. And as usual, starting to build up into Liverpool via Cumberland Highway this afternoon. Other than that, everywhere else seems to be okay at the moment.
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0: Pero piensa que es muy importante mirar para adelante. 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

0: You are listening to The Sounds of MacArthur on your Friday afternoon. Thanks to Wes for the last couple of hours playing you some fantastic mix of music. Speaking of a great mix of music, here's DJ Otzi's version of that Old Man for Man track called Do a Diddy.
1: Put your hands up in the air and sing now with me.

0: You are listening to the sounds of MacArthur, TJ. Taking you home, taking you out. Oh, maybe we're out or off to dinner, whatever we are doing this afternoon. Enjoy the great and wonderful music here, getting pumped out of the speakers of the sounds of MacArthur. Looking at the M5M7 at this point in time, it is starting to build up towards the 5 and the 7. So watch out for that particular one. Cumberland Highway up towards Cabramatta Road. So looking a bit busier than usual and also into Liverpool. The Hume Highway though around the MacArthur is looking pretty good. And as usual, a little slow around the town centre on Kenny Valley Way. Only 13 kilometres. Wow, that is pretty slow. Gregory Hills Drive towards Kenny Valley Way. It's slow over there at this point in time. And also into Oran Park, you do have a good run. Yes, you most certainly do. And up towards Leppington, you are cruising not too bad at the moment, up towards Stenham Court Road. So there you go. If you'd like to make a request, we'd love to hear from you. 4625-2768 is the number to call. Or you can put it up on our socials. Sounds of MacArthur is the place to go.
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1: Across

This comes to First Class. Enter that to Beach Baby. You are listening to the Sounds of MacArthur on your Friday. How are you? TJ's my name, here till 7 tonight. Wake up tomorrow morning, 6 a.m, bright and early. Yes, he's an early bugger. His name's Ian Donahue, and he brings you great music between 6 and 9 for your Saturday, and you won't be disappointed with that show. And then after him at 9 o'clock, all going well, we cross our fingers and hope for the best. Carmelina Cordina will be on the airways. And then at 1 o'clock, we do have the Sounds of TJ with the Rock Revival. And then Shaky escapes the cupboard, all going well, and comes out and pushes the buttons between 4 and 7 and does a great and wonderful show. In the meantime, here's the Rebettes, Sugar Baby Love, Sounds of MacArthur.

0: There's Robin and Show Me Love here at the Sound Summer Kafa. Hope you're dressed for success because we are going to be playing it for you next here at the Sound Summer Kafa. But before that, let's have a quick look at the roads for you. Douglas Park, where did I go? That's just, here it is, Douglas Park on the Hume Motorway. There's a broken down truck. Northbound traffic is affected over there as we go to where. Also, Ingleburn on the Hume Motorway, just past St. Andrews Road. Another broken down vehicle. Southbound traffic is affected over there. So, it's not looking pretty good, the motorway, at the moment. Because on the Hume Motorway part at Douglas Park, we got a broken down truck. At Ingleburn, we have got a broken down car. And at Casula, we've got a broken down bus. Do we have a broken down boat or something to go along with it? Jeez, all the broken down vehicles in moments away from each other, not far at all. You are listening to the Sounds of a Car. I've never seen that one before. It's always the first time for everything. Leaving Campbelltown via Narellan Road is looking rather okay at the moment, and driving in, it's looking pretty good. And running your brakes between Padstow and Hickove Road on the M5 at this point in time.
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If I can't have you, well, I don't want anyone else. You are listening to the sounds of MacArthur TJ on your radio. That was the sounds of Kim Wilde. Not a bad song there from Kim Wilde, was it? And we'll just slow it down over the next couple of songs and kick-started it off with a classic R&B.

0: Now, there's one I haven't heard for a very long time. The B-side of that particular song from Brain Tea, Have You Ever, was Happy. And when you flipped it to the A-side, you had that successful song for Brain Tea called Have You Ever. That was from October the 6th, 1998. Wow, how time flies. Feels like yesterday that song got released. Yeah, hard to believe it was all them decades ago. If you're cruising the roads at this appointed time, it's looking okay leaving Campbelltown via Blaxland Road or Narellan Road. Driving in, though, you do have a good enough run. The Hume Highway is moving rather well for this time of afternoon. And nothing major to report for you out there on the highway, unless you are on the Great Western Highway near Medalow Bath. There has been reports of a fallen tree near there, so watch out for that particular fallen tree. If you like your Jay West, we've got him on the radio shortly. And on your radio next, some classic Bryan Adams here at the Sounds of MacArthur.
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0: Replay. When's the last time you've heard that getting played on the radio? It's been a while, hasn't it? I've dug that out of the archives. You are listening to the Sounds of MacArthur up towards Cupamatta Road using Cumberland Highway at the moment. It is looking not too bad. It is busy, but it's all moving at its own little Yeah. That's right. Into Liverpool at the moment by Cumberland Highway as well. It's looking pretty okay. Busy though, heading into Liverpool though. Much better going up towards Cupamatta. If you're on the Hume, driving in and out of the MacArthur, it is starting to build up at this point in time. So watch out for that particular one. And Narellan Road, Campbelltown end, leaving via Narellan Road. It's busy at this point in time, but you do have a smooth run driving in. Around Lepton, still on Canavelli Way, is a bit busy down towards Raby Road. Through Gregory Hills Drive and Oran Park Drives, a bit busy at the moment. Just let me click on that one. And I'm not sure if it's still sitting there, but there was reports of a car accident on Oran Park Drive in Oran Park at the moment. But I don't know if it's still there. So watch out for that particular one. It's showing on my screen, but if it's updated or not, not too sure. So, yeah. And through the town centre at the moment, Viking Valley Way, it is busy as well. On your radio next, we are going with some Jennifer Lopez and also some Jessica Simpson.
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There we go, the Pink Boat Pony Club right here at the Sounds of Macarthur. After 6 o'clock, we've got some great music coming your particular way. We have got Old School mainly from Mika, Love Today, Miley Cyrus. We have got Natasha Bedingfield, Nelly Furtado, Pink, Matchbox 20 in the mix, Jesse J and a whole pile of other stuff. But to take us over to there, he's Rihanna, Calvin Harris, and We Found Love at the Sounds of Macarthur.

0: and there's players who are unlucky, you know, not to have been selected, but if you took anyone out of the team that we have actually selected, they'd be unlucky as well. So that's been a bit of an arduous task and a bit of a challenge, but yeah, it's exciting for our game.
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3: Winds of the Macarthur area, we are sitting on 13 degrees. It is anchored to the lows of 7 overnight tonight and an 18 degrees and a sunny Saturday.
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4: 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Sounds of MacArthur.

Jay Sean Lil Wayne and that song called Down. You are listening to your Friday evening here at the Sounds of MacArthur. Jesse Jay just around the corner. He's Jesse McCartney and a song called Beautiful Soul on your Friday at the Sounds of MacArthur.

0: Jesse J, and that song called Masterpiece. 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

there's Mika and love today, love tomorrow, love every single day. Every day is a blessing of some sort. Here's Miley Cyrus and a song called Party in the USA. Yeah, sounds pretty good to me. You are listening to The Sounds of a Cover. Good evening.

I just haven't met you yet. One day I will run into you and go, ah, that's who you are. Good to meet you. Here's Nelly Furtado and a song called Turn Off the Light. You are listening to the sounds of McCovey. Great music still to come between now and 7 tonight. But in the meantime, let's go old school with Nelly Furtado.

Hasn't she? She's done some fantastic stuff over the years. There's Pink and that song called Perfect. Love Pink's music. She's done fantastic for herself. Got to say hello to Terry at Brownlow Hill, who has requested Juice in Texas here at The Sounds of MacArthur.

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Today's best music mix with TJ.

There's Mrs. Higgins and a song called Scar. Enjoy your night. I'll catch everybody tomorrow right here at The Sounds of MacArthur. To take us out, here's Matchbox 20 and All Your Reasons here at The Sounds of MacArthur. Enjoy your night. Bye-bye.

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6: 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Uncle Vera can't be with us tonight. He's getting everything ready for his big event. Yes, tomorrow is a mega big event. No, I'm not talking about the Socceroos. I'm talking about the fact that it's his birthday, which is on the 4th of July. Same as America. No coincidence. But there are fireworks for Uncle being held somewhere in the world. And a big happy birthday to Uncle Vera for his milestone. We've got some great music coming from Laos now, and then we've got another hour of great music from the Loation program, and then we've got Asian Fusion with a showcase show this week. So let's get back onto the music from Laos, and this is a great classic collection. Hope you enjoy the music on 100.3 FM.

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6: 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Uncle Vera is not here tonight. He will be back next week. He's preparing and doing preparations for his big party event. Yes, his birthday is tomorrow. So happy birthday, Uncle Vera. And, well, here's some more great music from Laos, a classic music collection.

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Welcome, everybody, once again to another Friday night of Asian Fusion. I'm Johnny, and Lecky is here too, the wonderful spinneroony wheel lady. We haven't actually got a title for Lecky. She's just, well, she does one job and she does it amazingly well. That is spin the wheel of Asia. But before we do that, let me tell you what's on the board tonight. Tonight it is the showcase show. So on the showcase show, we have an artist from China, an artist from Japan, an artist from Korea, an artist from Thailand, and an artist from a mystery country, which we won't know until basically it lands on the mystery country. Where were we going to go to first? Well, that's in the power of Lek. So, Lek, can you please give it a spin?

0: This is the mystery.
1: Oh boy, it's the mystery. The mystery has missed out for like the past 4 weeks. This is a very rare event, and it's rare that it's on the showcase show. All right. Well, I don't know what it is. So let's have a look. Lecky, can you please remove the mystery sign? And it says, oh, it says Onchen. Onchen, that is the Siberian group. Awesome. Awesome. What a great way to start the show. I'll give you some information about Onchen, shall I? Well, the Onchen is a group that we've played a fair bit here in Asian Fusion. And the reason why we do that is it's from Siberia, which is obviously one of the biggest areas of Asia, really, other than China. They are a Siberian indigenous music group that mixes elements of local folk music and modern pop dance music, including traditional instruments, lyrics, and languages. In fact, Onchen is a Kulym language. And it's C-H-U-L-Y-M, and that's the same as the river, named after the river, as the area. And the term is for sacred place where the warriors would lay down their arms and talk. Now, the band started in 2015 and released an album in 2018. Now, you're thinking, oh, I've never heard about these before. I can tell you they're mega huge. In 2025, the group has over 2.9 million followers on TikTok. That surely has increased, I'm sure. Maybe to 3 million. On Spotify, they've got 250,000 listeners. Subscriptions on YouTube is 1 million and over 250 million views on not just YouTube but also Instagram, where the band members put up like little stories about their life in their tiny little villages along the river there in Siberia, in a place called, I think it's called Kira, not Korea as in the place, Kira, K-R-A-I, Cry, maybe, I'm not sure, but anyway. it's not really my forte, Russian language. But anyway, the music is sensational. It features one male singer. His name is Arch. And then that's seven female singers, all playing different instruments and music and sound. Anyway. Enough of me talking. Let's get into the music, shall we? This is a showcase show. This is Onchen, O-T-Y-K-E-N. And this is Alaska. Oh, and if you love the music, Shazam it.
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0: Great way to start the show. That is Unchen, yes, from Siberia. And you can find their music on Spotify, TikTok, YouTube, and Instagram, as well as many other good places you get music. Fantastic group from Russia. Great music beats, aren't they? Very big around the world. In fact, they did some concerts in Malaysia, Turkey, China, of course, Korea, Japan. And they were going to do a concert over in America, but they had issues purely because of the fact that they're Russian. And of course, Americans, well, you know, we'd have to go there. We already know that story, don't we? All right, so there you go. So we heard songs from them, Legend, Phenomenon, I Believe, Atula, out of the Genesis, and we kicked it off with Alaska. And of course, the Alaskans are related to the Siberians. Not that they're Americans or Russian, that the indigenous people are. Okay. There you go. That's our first segment for Asian Fusion. Coming up next, after just a short break, we've got China, we've got Thailand, Korea and Japan all battling out for the next spot. We'll find out after the break. See you soon.
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Oh, yeah. Welcome back to Asian Fusion, where you can hear Blackpink as well as other great artists from right through Asia. We've just been listening to some great music from the very, very cold north of Asia, although it's probably very warm at the moment because it's the different seasons in Siberia. And that was with a band we were showcasing called Unchen. Well, it's now time where we want and that's official language, by the way, of the ancient it's not, is it? It's not. Oh, dear. Just spin the wheel, Lecky.

0: visit Japan.
1: Arigato. And I've got control of my tongue now. Arigato. Welcome to Japan here on Asian Fusion. So many languages, the tongue just goes all crazy. Yeah. Well, it is Japan, so let's showcase a artist from Japan. And tonight's artist from Japan is an artist called Ado. Now, Ado is a female Japanese singer, and in 2020, at the age of 17, she made her debut album, and it peaked at number one on the Japanese Top 100. Oracle Digital Singles Charts was another one that she dominated as well. The song reached 100 million plays on the Billboard Japan within 17 weeks of charting, which was the sixth fastest in history, and made her the youngest to achieve the milestone as a solo artist. In 2022, her song New Genesis was used as the theme song for the animation film One Piece Film Red, and it topped the Music Global Charts Top 100. In 2025, Hibania World Tour has been credited as the largest global tour by Japanese solo artists of all time. Born in 2002 in Tokyo, Japan. Yeah, and she uses electronic software to give a really cool sound, like very much what it would use in animation, computer games, and so on. A very talented young individual. And, well, don't worry about me. It's time to get on with the show. This is Ado from Japan.

0: Great music there from Addo from Japan here at Nation Fusion on the Sounds of MacArthur on the Showcase Show tonight. There you go. We've had Japan and Siberia, some pretty funky, dancey music to get us all in the mood for the school holidays. Yay! I hear you all say. Asian Fusion, the Sounds of MacArthur, the songs we just heard there was the song that started it all for Addo, and that is a song called Yusha. We also had Oba, Kira, which is her brand new song, Tito, Musica, Magic. We had AIAIA, and we kicked it off with Show. And the interesting thing about Show is it is the second longest running continuous number one in Japan behind USOBI and Idol. In fact, both of them just absolutely destroyed the charts when it was released back in 2023. Huge song from the show. And yeah, the song was just enormous right around Asia. Great song, the show. La la la la, waiting for the show. Waiting for me to go on to the flip side, the B side. So if you could do us a favor, stay with us, just flip us over, and you get to hear the other stuff. Asian music here on Asian Fusion on the Sounds of MacArthur, 100.3 FM.
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Quack, yes, Rabadaki, Rabadaki. 10-4, Rabadaki. Ace Infusion here on the Sounds of MacArthur, 100.3 FM. Welcome back to the B-side, the flip side, or part two of Ace Infusion. We've just been to Japan and we've been to Siberia as part of the showcase show here this week. On the board still is Thailand, Korea, and China. Where will we go to next on this magical musical journey they call Asian Fusion? Well, only Lek will know. And even she doesn't know because she just spins the wheel. So, Lekki, give it one almighty spin, please.

0: This is Korea.
1: Oh, Annyeong-san. It is Korea. So tonight, let's have a look. The nights are tonight. Korea. Oh, didn't they have controversy in the World Cup? Yeah, not playing their star player and missing out on the group of 32. Japan missed out. They played well against Brazil, but the only Asian Federation team left is our Aussies, and you get to watch them tomorrow morning. Okay, back to the music, because it is a music show and not a football show. Korea. You know, so I was stalling while I was getting the information. Tonight's Korean artist we're showcasing is an artist that is coming to Australia to do a fantastic, huge tour. They are, I guess, the younger sisters of Blackpink, you can call them, a baby monster. And they are heading down under for two wonderful dates, December 11 at Rod Laver Arena, and then December 13 at Afterpay Arena. Is that Kudos? I don't know. Well, anyway, Afterpay Arena, December 13 in Sydney. And Baby Monster. And, of course, Baby Monster, as I said, are like the younger siblings of Blackpink. They were formed in 2024. And the group compiles of seven members. And as I said, they're part of the same group that brought together Blackpink and YG Entertainment. Baby Monster are doing fantastic well in America in regards to tours and charting as well, putting out some great songs. But they started off with this one. It's called Shish. And it became their first top 10 entry in South Korea. And in November, the group subsequently released their first studio album called Drip, which surpassed 1 million copies in the domestic sale and became their earliest entry into Billboard Top 200 worldwide charts. They're platinum certified artists. And they're very popular, and not just in Korea, in America as well, and in Australia. This is a Baby Monster, and this is where it all started in 2024 with Shish, Asian Fusion. And if you love it, Shazam it.

0: That is Choom from Baby Monster here on Asian Fusion, all the way from Korea, and they're coming down under in December to the, what they call it? Well, I thought it was a Kudos Bank Arena, but I think it's called the Afterpay Arena. Change sponsor, change name. December 13, and you get your tickets from livenation.com.au. There we go. Baby Monster. We also had Batter Up, Really Like You, We Go Up, Psycho, Like That, Stuck in the Middle, and Shish. We've got one more space and two more countries. What will it be, Thailand or China? We'll have to wait and see after a short break. Asian Fusion, thanks for hanging around tonight.
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0: ุ้งครับ
1: Yeah, welcome back. I love it when they tell us what the official name of Bangkok is and then just go, look, just say Bangkok. Thank you very much. Welcome to Asian Fusion for the last part. We've got China and Thailand on the board. Where will it be? Let's give it a spin there, Lecky, for the last one tonight.

0: This is Thailand.
1: Oh. It is Thailand. Sawadee ka. And yes, well, it is Thailand. So that means China misses out this week. Well, our artist from Thailand is one of the most popular male singers in Thailand. His name is Thanunt Chumron, but better known as Nanunt. He's a Thai singer as well as an actor, and he's a native of Phuket. So he's a southern Thai person. He graduated from Bangkok University in 2023, and in 2012 he won the very first The Voice in Thailand. And in 2018, he won the fourth season of The Masked Singer in Thailand. Now, he's the youngest child of his family with one older other brother. And, well, he traveled around a fair bit. After the voice singing competition, he moved to continue his studies at the secondary education grade 4 school in Pattaya. Oh, sorry, in Bangkok. Is it in Bangkok? It says Pattaya. Oh, Pattaya. Oh, not Pattaya. Pattaya School in Bangkok. Uh-huh, I see. Yes, thank you, Lek. There we go. He graduated with communications arts and a major in radio, television, and broadcasting. He's had multiple number one hits right across the charts and has traveled to Australia as well. In fact, his first trip to Australia got delayed due to some band members not passing the restrictions for the visa entry. Apparently it was after COVID and they didn't get the COVID shot, which happened to that tennis player, if you remember correctly. So, yeah, this is the very cool, smooth and fantastic voice of Nanunt Thanunt. Please enjoy our music from Thailand. And, well, this is called... Oh, actually, you better mention this, actually. All these are duets that Nanunt has done with various artists. And this one... put my teeth back in, Lecky. I haven't got false teeth, by the way. This one is called White Flag from Jeff Satter and Nanunt Thanunt. Here on Asian Fusion.

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Yeah, welcome back to Asian Fusion, where we've been enjoying music from Nanon Tanon. That was with Bonkaloin and Sometimes. We had a song from them called Tetio Smith and called Unbreakable. Mean and Nanon got together and performed the song No More, and Jeff Satter and Nanon sang White Flag. Well, it's time for us to get on out of here. And this is Nanon Tanon with Toys here on Asian Fusion. It's called Spring. We'll see you next week on Asian Fusion. Have a wonderful weekend.

0: 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This is the place where music and memories intertwine.
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down to Georgia, he was looking for a soul to steal. 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

To live for today and to love for tomorrow is the wisdom of a fool. Because tomorrow is promised to no one. 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And if you think for 1 minute that you can live without it, then you're only fooling yourself. 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

0: was I when I first seen old Rivers? 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Spent his whole life walking plowed ground. He had a one-room shack not far from us, and, well, we was about as poor as him. 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He used to plow them rows straight and deep, and I'd come along there behind, busting up clods with my own bare feet. Old Rivers was a friend of mine. The sun would get high and that mule would work, and old Rivers would finally say, "Whoa." He'd wipe his brow and lean back in the reins and talk about a place he's gonna go. He'd say, "One of these days, I'm gonna climb that mountain, walk up there among them clouds where the cotton's high and the corns are growing and there ain't no fields to plow." I got a letter today from the folks back home, and they're all fine, crops is dry. Down near them end, Mom said, "Son, you know old Rivers died. Sitting here now in this new plowed earth, trying to find me a little shade. With the sun beating down across the fields I see, that mule, old Rivers, and me. Now one of these days, I'm gonna climb that mountain, walk up there among them clouds, where the cotton's high and the corns are growing, and there ain't no fields to plow. With the sun beating down across the fields I see, that mule, old Rivers, and me."
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Tonight, my love, I believe that we are the only two people in the world. 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
1: Catch a falling star and put it in your pocket. 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

last thing I remember, Doc, I started to swerve. And then I saw the Jag slide into the curve. I know I'll never forget that horrible sight. I guess I found out for myself that everyone was right.

0: should be.
1: It's Birds of Tokyo and Lanterns. Good morning and welcome to 100.3 The Sounds of MacArthur, especially if you're not watching the soccer at the moment. It's at 10 minutes past 6 o'clock on this Saturday morning. It's Ian Donaghy with you, as per usual, through until 9 o'clock this morning. And just before I was having a look at the score, it was a 93rd minute and still 1-1 in the soccer. So hopefully Australia, well, they're going to go to, well, they'll have to go to extra time. And then if they don't... the scores don't change during extra time. It's then into a penalty shootout. That would be interesting to say the least. But anyway, I think we've done all right just getting to where we are. Mind you, it's a bit of a different competition this year, the World Cup. The round of 32 is the knockout. It used to be the round of 16, wasn't it, the knockout phase? There used to only be 32 teams that got into the World Cup. Now there's 48. It's obviously all a bit of a... dare I say, a bit of a money grab, but who knows. It's 11 minutes past 6 o'clock. It is Saturday morning in MacArthur.

0: cooking it up. Loving, I'm living, so we turning up. Yeah, we turning it up.
1: Ariana Grande and No Tears Left to Cry. You're on 100.3, The Sounds of MacArthur. Thanks for tuning in. If you are tuning in and not watching the soccer, you've got me in the background. It's still 1-1, 104th minute, obviously into extra time, I would say. You're on 100.3, The Sounds of MacArthur. Ian Donaghy with you through until 9 o'clock this morning.

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Drummond and the Pussycat Dolls and a little bit of J-Ho. You're at 100.3, the Sounds of MacArthur. It's 28 minutes past 6 o'clock in the morning. If you are not doing anything today and you want to get on down to Stone Quarry Creek, or the habitat there down at Picton, it's on the banks of the Stone Quarry Creek next to Hume Oval, well, this community-led bushcare site is helping restore native bushland and to protect our creek from flooding and invasive weeds. Now, to get involved, they want people to help getting rid of removing weeds, planting native species, support local wildlife and strengthen the creek banks. You can find them on the western side of Hume Oval near the cycleway. Now, look out for the bushcare sign. Now, no experience is needed whatsoever. You just got to bring along your enthusiasm. So come along to the bushcare day, which is on today from 9:30 a.m. through until 12 p.m. It's on, as I said, it's on the banks of Stone Quarry Creek next to Hume Oval at Picton. So if you'd like to help, get on out there today and do yourself a bit of a community, a bit of work for the community. You're at 100.3, the Sounds of MacArthur.

Coldplay and Adventure of a Lifetime. Brilliant film clip, that, actually, if you've never seen it. So get online and have a look at it. It's the way they morph into the apes and all that. And there's actually a good doco on it, on how they did it. You're on 100.3, The Sounds of MacArthur. It's 23 minutes to 7 o'clock. It's going to be a sunny day today. Be cool this morning, though. 18 degrees, though, it's only going to get to today. Still did the washing yesterday. Well, it's fun. Got everything dry, though. You didn't have to put it... Well, we don't own a dryer. But anyway, that's people are flabbergasted that we don't own a dryer. No, we hang everything up. We hang it out or hang it in the garage if we need to, if it's too rainy. Anyway, getting back to the weather. Sunny day today with some light winds around. So it's only going to get a top of 18 degrees. It's still a bit cool at the moment. It's... Oh, my goodness. Canberra's dropped down to 4 degrees. It was... And Campbelltown's dropped slightly too, down to 5 degrees, just 4.85 degrees. But anyway, that's what's happening today weather-wise. So you have to rug up first thing this morning. But if you're out watching the kids play soccer or football or whatever, it should be a fairly nice day on the sporting fields.

0: It's Dead Star there, a little bit of a deeper water. You're at 100.3, the sounds of MacArthur. It's 18 minutes to 7 o'clock, which means we've got the news coming up at 7. And coming up after the break, got one from Elvis Presley. Don't usually play this sort of stuff, but anyway, I think it was a hit in the 80s or the 90s.
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0: Remix to Rubberneck in there, and Elvis Presley. You're at 100.3. The sounds of MacArthur. We're down to penalty shootout in the Australia-Egypt game, and at the moment it's 2-2 in the penalties. However, Australia have missed one, so Egypt has got the upper hand slightly. So we'll see what happens. You're at 100.3. The sounds of MacArthur. It is Saturday morning in MacArthur.
1: Escucha el ritmo.

It's five and keep on moving. You're at 100.3, the sounds of MacArthur. Unfortunately, we're out of the World Cup. Yes, we didn't do too well in the penalty shootout, 4-2. We lost, unfortunately. But anyway, that's life. It's just another game. Got another 4 years' time, haven't we? We'll try and get through to the World Cup in 4 years' time. Anyway, good on you, Australia, for getting as far as you did. And good on Egypt, too, because it's their very first time in the knockout stage. We've been there three times and never sort of progressed any further, which we've now been there four times, I think, and haven't progressed any further. But first time Egypt are in and first time that they've gotten through. Good on them. I'd like to watch the replay of the game. But anyway, we'll do that when we get home a little later on. You're at 100.3, the sounds of MacArthur. We've got the news coming up in 3 minutes' time.

Doobie Brothers and the Doctor. You're at 100.3, the Sounds of MacArthur. It's 10 minutes past 7 o'clock. Bit of a sad day for Australia, but anyway, the Socceroos have lost. They're out of the World Cup. Lost 4-2 in the penalty shootout. But anyway, that's life. We move on. We get back to it. We'll do it again in 4 years' time. We'll see if we can get even better. And judging by some of the comments I've seen about some of the players, hopefully some of them will get picked up by European clubs and become even better than what they are. Better say good morning to a few people. Morning to Renee and Glenda, who are up and about this morning. They're up early because they were watching the soccer. But, well, Renee said she's still in bed, so she must have been watching in her room. But anyway, good on you. Morning also to my buddy Wazza. Nice to have you along this morning, mate. Nice to have you up and about. It's 11 minutes past 7 o'clock. It is Saturday morning in MacArthur. It's nice and cold outside, so make sure you're going to put a jacket on. No matter what you're doing today, you'll need to... It's only going to get to 18, so it's not going to be real crash hot today, but it is winter after all. All these people whinging about the cold. Well, it's July. It's the middle of winter. You know, this is what we do. And it's I love this weather. I think it's absolutely brilliant. I haven't played this for a while. The old Norman Greenbaum one, but this is done by Doc and the Medics. A bit of a spirit of the sky.

It's Europe in the final countdown at 18 minutes past 7 o'clock. The school holidays started yesterday. Aren't you lucky if you've got children? Oh my goodness, I'm glad we're past that now. Yeah, 2 weeks of bliss for the adults. Oh dear. But anyway, yeah, that's right, school holidays started. So if you're looking at things to do, just get onto your local council's website. I'm just looking at the Wallanilly one at the moment, the July school holiday activities. And you've got to book for most of these, but it doesn't seem to cost anything. Well, not a great deal anyway. There's a MacArthur Bulls clinic coming up. That's a soccer. Minecraft movie, theatre in motion, River Road creative drop-in at Warragamba. Looks like a bus with a load of drop-in stuff that you can go and be a bit creative, play some music and all that sort of stuff. Learn to skate sessions. That'd be interesting. And pom-pom drop-in craft. So that's just some of the stuff that you can do. So get onto the local council website. As I said, with all of them there, you got to book your spot. Only five of them, you got to book your spot. All the ones just more information. But have a look. If you're stuck for something to do and you want a low-cost thing, go to those websites and have a look at the Campbelltown one next. This is Fisher Z at 7:20 on 100.3 The Sounds of MacArthur.

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Steve Perry there up front of Journey. And don't stop believing, it's 29 minutes past 7 o'clock on this Saturday morning in MacArthur. Good morning. If you've just woken up, good on you. Or if you've been up for a while watching the soccer, good. It's, well, Australia can't stop believing, can they? Hopefully another 4 years' time will make them. We'll make them pay. But anyway, good on you, Australia, getting as far as you did anyway. So it's that's just the way it is. That's sport, isn't it? It's all about sport. And speaking of sport, the Tigers are playing this afternoon. That's right, 5:30 down at Cogra against St George. My goodness, we're playing the bottom team. Yeah, pretty sure. Yeah, St George are the bottom team. I just hope that we come away with a convincing win. Sorry, Chris, if you're listening. But anyway, that's the way it goes. But we need that. So all the support we can get. We've got to beat these teams. So we've got, I think we've got the Warriors and then Canterbury. So we've got to win a couple of these games to get back into the running of the eight. But we'll see what happens. The team's still developing. And I noticed Benji signed for another, well, till 2030, I think it was. They've extended his contract, which can be a bit of an issue when you hear a lot of coaches getting their contract extended and they get rid of them the following year. But I don't think they will this time. I think Benji's on the right track. Might be a little bit slower than what the fans want, but I think he's doing pretty well. This is 100.3, The Sounds of MacArthur. It's enough for me about talking about rugby league and soccer. Let's get back to the music. It's Fleetwood Mac on The Sounds of MacArthur.

What else? Well, of course, don't go. You're at 100.3, the Sounds of MacArthur. It's a 22 minutes to 8 o'clock. We've got the news coming up at 8. Wondering what the weather's going to be doing today. Look outside. That's what it's going to be like. Nice and sunny. It's going to reach a top of 18 degrees. Ah, only 18. Yeah, it's winter. It's the middle of the winter. That's right. It's the middle month of winter, isn't it? So, but 18 degrees. Sunny, light winds. That's what's going to happen. Head tomorrow, shower to the rain's back tomorrow. Shower to developing in 15 degrees. Looks like that. They're only forecasting up to 2 mil, so it won't be all that much. And back to work Monday, shower to and 16 degrees. So make sure you rug up when you go out this morning.

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3: 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The 80s. The 80s.

Kim Wilde in Cambodia. You're on 100.3, the sounds of Macarthur, the start of the school holidays. All you lucky people, just looking at the Campbelltown Council website. There's nothing on the Camden website, sorry. Must be on their social pages. I'll have a look at that. Have a look at that shortly. But the Campbelltown website, there's heaps of stuff on there. There's stuff that you have to pay for, and stuff that you don't. Like there's Chill Fest, which is started. There's a bicycle education centre. There's a multi sports clinic. There's laser cutting jewellery. There's play group at the bicycle education centre. There's Little Makers, make your own felt softy at Glen Quarry Library. Felt softy. DJ workshop for children. It's all on. It's all on there. Some of it you have to book for too. So when you go into the just go into the Camden Council What's On webpage and book if you need to. You're on 100.3, the sounds of Macarthur. It's 11 minutes to 8 o'clock.

Yeah, it's a kind of magic that it's 3 minutes to 8 o'clock, which means you've got the news coming up in 3 minutes' time. To take us there, remember this one? It's Robbie Dupree. It's called Steal Away. You're on 100.3, The Sounds of MacArthur.

Tones and I kicking off the All Aussie Hour on 100.3. The sounds of MacArthur. That's right, playing Aussie music right through and around about 5 minutes to 9 o'clock before I got to get out of here. It's 10 minutes past eight. You're on the third hour of the breakfast program with Ian Donaghy on this cold, Saturday morning in MacArthur. Can't complain though. It is winter. Just remember that it's winter. Morning to Chris, who's up and about and off to watch his grandkids play some football this morning. Good on you, mate. It's nice to go out and watch the kids play some sport. Also, morning to Karen and Glenn too, up there at Rose Meadow. Morning, nice to have you along this morning. Hope you all have a fab weekend, especially with the weather. It's going to be not too bad, especially today. I'll be doing the washing today, though, or the lawns and that, if you need to do it. Otherwise, you might get a little bit wet at some point tomorrow.

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3: 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The 80s. The 80s.

It's Dragon, and of course a little magic. You're on 100.3, the sounds of MacArthur. This is Ian Donaghy with you through until 9 o'clock this morning, and then I think TJ's filling in for Kamali. I think Kamali is still a bit sick at the moment, so he'll be on after the news at 9 o'clock. It is the 4th of July, besides it being American Independence Day, I suppose that's what most people know it for. It's also the first Saturday of the month. So what happens on the first Saturday of the month? 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They've got ample free parking and it's the perfect day out. It certainly is. It's located there on Cobbity Road at Cobbity at the school there. So if you don't know where that is, it's Cobbity Markets in the grounds of Cobbity Public School on Cobbity Road within the Cobbity Village. Of course, it kicked off at 8 o'clock this morning, goes through until 1 o'clock. So if you're not doing anything, you want to get out and have a look at a market, get on out there. It's a nice morning out.

is the Go-Betweens. In the streets of your town. You should know them pretty well. It's 23 minutes to 9 o'clock. Moon's got the news coming up at 9. Not going to get out of here. I certainly do. Playing all Aussie through until around about 5 minutes to 9 o'clock. You are on 100.3 at the Sounds of MacArthur. And we're

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Success, of course, that beautiful girl at 12 minutes to 9 o'clock. Morning to Stephen Kirsty up there at Gregory Hills. Nice to have you along this morning. Also, morning to Graham and Sue, who are travelling from Melbourne, actually in Parramatta at the moment, all the way up through to Cairns. Good on you. I hope you have a nice trip. My goodness. I wonder if you enjoyed the football last night. Didn't South lose last night, Graham? Can't quite remember. Anyway, you're on 100.3, The Sounds of MacArthur. This is Ian Donaghy. I've got to get out of here very, very shortly to make way for TJ, who will be in after the news at 9 o'clock.

Johnny Diesel and the Injectors, as he was called back in those days. And a bit of soul revival. You're at 100.3, the sounds of MacArthur. It's 3.5 minutes to 9 o'clock, which means I must get out of here very, very shortly. Morning to Carol, too, down there in Wagaroo's. I just chimed in this morning. It's sleeping in a bit late this morning, Carol. But anyway, it's nice for some. Maybe she got up and watched the soccer and then went back to sleep. Who knows? That seems to have happened quite a lot of people this morning. Anyway, have a fantastic week, everybody. I'll be back on Wednesday between 6 o'clock and 9 o'clock. Stay safe. Have fun. Bye-bye.

Good morning. Welcome to my little corner of the world. It's your Saturday morning here at the Sounds of MacArthur. My name's TJ, filling in for the lovely Carmelina Cordina, who unfortunately couldn't be with us today. She's still got that croaky cough and a bit under the weather. So you're stuck with me. We're still doing the same old thing. You can ring through for your request on 4625-2768 or shove it up on our Facebook page. Sounds of MacArthur is the place to go, and enjoy the great and wonderful music between now and 1.

from 1959, What a Difference a Day Makes. You are listening to the Sounds of MacArthur on your Saturday morning. Teacher in full, Kamalina Cortina, who unfortunately couldn't be with us today. And, yeah, she might make guest appearance from time to time today on the radio. I'm not sure about that. But she's definitely resting at the moment. I can tell you that much. I just checked on her not long ago, and she is definitely nice and fast asleep, which is good for her. She needs that rest. Let's get some more music on the radio on your Saturday from the Four Preps and a song called Big Man. And it sounds something like this.

0: love your hat, Judy. Where did you acquire that?
1: Oh, I'm so glad you asked me about that thing, because there's a very interesting story attached to this hat. I was walking down the boulevard the other day when I ran into Millis and Palmer. You know Millis
0: and Palmer.
1: How do
0: I get into these things?
1: Well, no, now let me finish, because we went around the corner to this little millinery store, and she looked at the hat in the window and said, that is exactly for you, and I do you think it's too matronly?
0: Cut. When I got my arm around you, and we're going for a walk, must you yatta yatta yatta yatta to talk, talk, talk? 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

0: How's your golf, Pete?
1: By golf, I'm really moving that ball out there a ton. Had a 69 Sunday, a terrific wind blowing. Would have been 65. I couldn't drop a single putt. No luck at all. It was murder.
0: I lost my head with
1: and
0: that
1: equipment.
0: Question.
1: You can't get any golf balls. The actors are hoarding all the golf balls, and the caddies, they want an annuity for 18 holes. You got to take an option on one to be sure you're going to have a caddy.
0: Cut!
1: Sorry.
0: When?

0: time.
1: You simply asked me a question. You've been standing talking for an hour and a half about golf. You asked me about my hat.
0: Yes.
1: You never let me finish the story. I told
0: Steady.
1: You the sales lady came
0: told
1: up to
0: you what
1: me.
0: I was going
1: no,
0: to do.
1: No, let me finish because this is very interesting
0: Steady.
1: Story.

0: outside today. It is a beautiful day out there. Currently at the moment 10 degrees and it's going to peak at 19 degrees. Well, it's meant to peak at 19 degrees today. So we'll see if we do get there, but it is very lovely. On your radio next, we're going to be playing Gene Vincent's version of Over the Rainbow from 1958 right here on your Saturday morning at the Sounds of MacArthur.
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0: Denton little girl. Yes, she's a little girl, but she can dance pretty good. There's Paul Anka on the Sounds of Macarthur. This is your Saturday morning. Great to hear from the wonderful listeners out there. And we do getting that request list nice and full. Oh, it's still got room to go, mind you. It's not full right now, so don't panic. But yes, it's good to hear from the listeners. But yes, let's keep trying today. It's me, myself, and I've got to do everything per usual around here. So I'll get to you in good time in any way. So if I don't answer the first time, just keep trying until you hear from me. Or you can Facebook it across. Sounds of Macarthur is the place to go. TJ on your radio on your Saturday. Filling in for Carmelina Cordina at the moment. 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
2: Good morning, I'm Terry Daniel. The Prime Minister claims One Nation would struggle to negotiate with other countries in our region. The minor party has surged in the opinion polls, claiming at times to be the most popular political movement in the country. Anthony Albanese claims populist policies wear thin after a while